0: You know, it's real easy and I think pretty common to have some misconceptions about God or misunderstand some verses in the Bible. And Dr. Charles Stanley was such a great teacher of these things. And he left us some great books, a whole library of books, and one of them called God's Purpose for Your Life. And this little passage here called Close Union I wanted to share with you starts with a verse, John 14:6. Is Jesus talking, says, I am the way, the truth, and the life. No one comes to the Father but through me. And Dr. Charles points out that you sometimes think of that verse in terms of just your salvation, but it's also true in your life as well. Jesus wants to be your way, your truth, and your life. In him and through him are the Father's will for you. So you should never mistakenly think that God's not really interested in teaching you, leading you, or revealing his will. He certainly is, more than you could ever possibly imagine. And not only is the Lord attentive to the great and impactful circumstances of your life, but he's also observant of the details so small that you might not even notice them. He cares about those burdens and challenges and conflicts that are worrying you and weighing heavy on you. And what God wants most from you is a personal relationship where you come to him in such close union that you're consistently aware of his presence. You can feel him there. And believe me, my friends, I've lived both ways with God and that spirit with me and without it, feeling alone and isolated. He wants that for you. In fact, that's why he's given you his spirit to live within you and direct you. He wants close union with you. It's a pretty awesome thing.
1: Yo, dude, so for this No Idols song, I kind of hear 1, 2, 3, yeah.
2: Oh, you're

0: Chucky Ellis, It's Ordinary, his Radio Z, the gospel version right there. And Matt, all right, we got our pop quiz ready to go. Ladies and gentlemen, boys and girls, it's time.
1: And now, today's one question quiz.
0: One question, and here it is. Which animal injures zookeepers more than any other? I don't even know where I'd start. I mean, I got my guesses, but you think about it. No Googling and no AI. I will give you the answer in just a few. It's the one question quiz.
2: I've been wasting time chasing after false gods. What I thought was light turned into a blind spot.

0: Derek Minor on the Z Radio and some Zane Wall standing by. But first, we got to take care of some business here. We've got our pop quiz going on. If you are playing along, let's see if you got it.
1: And now, today's one question quiz.
0: Question in case you missed it, which animal injures zookeepers more than any other? I think I would have guessed, I don't know, lion, snake, gorilla. The answer, zebras. One reason is they've never actually been domesticated. They're just too wild and too aggressive. So I don't know what the injuries are. I guess kicking, probably, maybe biting. I don't know. I don't know if I'll ever look into that, but it's quite interesting. Zebras, you would have thought they look so cool. You'd think that they're kind of friendly, but maybe that's just, what is that, Madagascar or Shrek? Yeah, I think it was the penguins of Madagascar. Isn't there a zebra in that? He seemed kind of friendly, I guess, but he did kick a lot, if I remember. But all right, there you go. The answer to today's one question quiz.

0: scared of? I don't really know.
1: One of the most profound demonstrations of godly love is the idea of unconditional love. Unlike human love, which can be conditional and influenced by circumstances, godly love is unwavering and unchanging. It's a love that remains steadfast, regardless of flaws or failures, offering forgiveness and grace even in the face of adversity. This type of love is often seen as the highest form of love, mirroring the sacrifice that Jesus made on the cross for us. Questions? Hit us up at thez.com.

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It's the Z Radio. Torin Wells there and Miles Minnick, and second to none. And I say what's up to Caden in Greenville, checking in for some good weather forecast and Cutlass High Enough playing for you right now on the Z.

0: Well, it's Monday, and that means only one thing.
1: Stragglers from the weekend.
0: Yes, it's become kind of a tradition around here the last few weeks anyway, and I'm having fun with it. You know, we get these calls in after we talk about a topic on Friday, and then, you know, the topic's over. So that's why we call this Stragglers from the weekend. We were talking about that thing that you eat that you love in the summertime. It just tastes like summer for you.
2: Homemade ice cream. Mm. When I was really little, I remember when we had get-togethers, the adults would take turns turning the handle on that little ice cream freezer. Now they have electric ones, so you just pour all the things in and you just forget about it. And I remember my favorites are peach and banana. So if you're planning to have a get-together and you want to make it really special, I guarantee you it'll stand out if you do homemade ice cream.
0: I like it. Thanks for checking in.
2: All right. Have a great summer. You never

0: Fall.
1: Trust Fall. It's the Z Radio. It's Joseph O'Brien there and Matthew here. Hour number three of the Uplift coming at you right now. You are here for it. Some great requests on the way. Skillet coming up. Some Jordan Felice. I got Ryan Ellis, Sarah Reeves, and Lynn in just a couple of seconds. First, this one from Halvey and No Big Deal. It's Rooftop on the Z.
2: We'll sing your name from the rooftop. We'll bring you praise and we won't stop. It's not for us, it's for your heart.

0: is Matt, the first day of June. Actually, meteorological, and I can't believe I said that because that's one of the hardest words for me to say. But now I got to say it again. I knew it. See? Meteorological summer starts today. We were talking about, you know, last weekend, the weekend before. It's like a long time ago, Memorial Day. And then you've got the official start of summer on the 21st. But we're talking the thing that just tastes like summer for you.
1: It's either got to be watermelon or cucumber salad for me.
0: Both of those sound real good right now. There's something super refreshing about that. How about you? Your favorite summertime food just tastes like summer to you?
2: Man, I am from the South. And when it hit summertime, it was time for the cold watermelon.
0: Yes.
2: With salt, sometimes without.
0: Either way.
2: That's what I'm thinking about when I'm thinking summer. Watermelon. Nice, juicy, and sweet.
0: I'm with you, too. You got to have that on ice. Got to be cold watermelon.

Xander Timberland, Aaron Cole on that one. It's The Way You Love, the Z Radio, and Matt inside the nighttime all across Z Nation. People checking in from all over the place. I got Madi in Charleston looking for this one. It's Graham, You and Only You on the Z.

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1: Stragglers from the weekend.
0: Some calls that came in after the show on Friday about our topic. We were talking about your favorite summer food, that thing that just tastes like summer for you.
2: Clam strips and fresh watermelon, as well as corn on the cob. Are my favorite summertime foods.
0: Well, that all sounds so good. How about you? The thing that tastes like summer.
3: My favorite summertime food is chips, salsa, queso, and homemade guacamole.

Hip Hop and Hope. It's the Z Radio and Matthew. And saw this earlier today. My friend Scotty posted this, says the condition of everything else in the day is largely determined by what gets first access to your mind in the morning. God's word or the world's noise. Boy, that's true. Feed your soul before you feed your schedule. I love that. Scotty, appreciate you, and thanks for sharing.

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1: We live in life turned up. It's the Z Radio. Got to say hi to my boy Tim. He's talking big about the Hurricanes. You know, they are favored at, I think, 58% is their likelihood of winning the Stanley Cup. I don't want to jinx it. Not that I believe in that stuff, but just saying it just doesn't feel right. But tomorrow night, this time tomorrow, hopefully we'll be looking forward to almost celebrating. But it's going to be a long, I think it'll be a, I don't know, man. I'm saying Carolina in six. That's my prediction if you want one out of me. But Tim wanted to hear this one from Ryan Ellis saying, ever coming down. It's

Sarah Reeves sounding good. That's Runaway on the Z Radio. And I guess that's technically what I'm going to do right now. I'm not really running away from anything. I'm just sliding out the door, gracefully exiting, making way for my man, Cade. He is coming in next. Intern takeover ready to go. And I'm sure he'll give you a prediction on his thoughts. The big game starting tomorrow night, the big series, the Stanley Cup Finals. It's been, I was thinking about this, it's been almost 20 years for the Hurricanes. So, yeah, it's. I think we're due. I think we got a good team, and I like our chances. So, Cade, the Cade Sports Network coming up, and of course, the Hits, Hip Hop, and Hope all night long as well. Keep it right here on your Z channel.

praying for my wife and my kid. Holy Spirit, won't you calm down? Feel the verse, let it flow, let it rain down. 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

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The times that we go out of our way to paint beautiful blue over somebody's grave when we stopped.

It's none other than Delmac here on His Radio Z, and do I have some good news for you. Summer has started, and we still have time to listen to some uplifting and encouraging music together here on the In Turn Takeover. 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
1: We can thank the likes of Becca Shea bringing in a throwback track for tonight's mix. But if you want to know our anthem, it's uplifting and encouraging music, which is still coming to you tonight, especially with some of that newer music from Josiah Queen. This is Demons. Oh.

It's Zonti here on his Radio Z. We still have more music to bring to you, but it seems like for the Stanley Cup, they've got a hurricane headed their way in the form of Carolina. And I'll talk about this more in just a few minutes. Right now, this is something new for you from Shea Zamora.

Cade the Wave here on The Intern Takeover, and boy, am I saying yes for one reason over another. The Carolina Hurricanes are finally back in the Stanley Cup Finals after 20 years. Now, what makes this so crazy, at least for myself, I think I was about, I would like to say 3 or 4 years old when they last went to the finals, but hey, I think the Hurricanes are due for a Stanley Cup win, but their opponent I don't think is going to go down easily. They're going up against the Vegas Golden Knights, who have proven to be a solid team for the last few years, even being able to win a Stanley Cup in the last few years, if I'm not mistaken. But when it comes to the Hurricanes, me and Matt both talked about it. I think that the Hurricanes have their chance to bring one home. Now, Matt did say that they will win the series in 5. I do think that they'll win the series, of course, but I think that they'll actually win it in 6, because I think Vegas will do the same thing with Montreal and how they're able to take one game from the Hurricanes, but not be able to contend with Carolina for the rest of the series. I do think that they're going to win their first game tomorrow, but of course, I'm about as excited as I can be, and I'm excited to be a part of the team that is the Carolina Hurricanes. But if we're going to talk about being on any team, being with His Radio Z is quite frankly the best, especially with the music we've still got for you tonight from the likes of Switchfoot.

0: Anxiety shows up loud. Racing thoughts, tight chest, overthinking everything. But God shows up louder.
1: 1 Peter says, cast all your cares on him because he cares for you.
0: It's not a cute verse. That's a lifeline. When your mind spirals at 2 a.m., God isn't panicking. He's steady. He's close. He's holding you together when you feel like you're falling apart. Breathe. God's got you. The Z.

It's Joseph O'Brien. And trust me when I say you do not want to switch off to any other station because there's still uplifting and encouraging music coming to you, even among the late night. That's the beauty of this station. And what's true is the music's coming to you right now from Holvey. The truth is

Talk about artists that are absolutely on time, Lecrae and Miles Minnick. And if you want to be on time for the music that we play here all day long, all you need to do is download our free app that's available on any iOS or Android device that you have available. Because when you do, you'll be able to listen in anytime, anywhere, and it doesn't make much more sense than that. So make sure you get that downloaded. If you haven't already, right now, get to hear from the like of Natural State.

It's Lynn to help start out the second hour. And you know what? You should give yourself some grace because you've made it through another weekday and you're ending it in the best way possible with even more music headed your way here on The Intern Takeover. 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
1: What's fine by me is that you're sticking around for the late night hour where we still got amazing music headed your way. Speaking of, if you have some music in mind that you think would sound absolutely amazing, or it's just tunes that you want to hear, the best way to let us know is by texting into our hit line at 866-441-4487. You can also leave your name and where you're from to let us know who gave such a great suggestion, but you and I both have survived yet another weekday, and let's rock out to that fact for Jeremy Camp and Skillet.

Music that's not just worth your time, but music worthy of being played at full volume so that way you can hear every bit of the song, especially from the likes of Blanca. And whether you are in the Berg or somewhere else, you can always have access to great and uplifting music, especially right now from Sam Rivera, Miles Minnick, and

Let me tell you about the king, reigning above, powerful and mighty, came down to love. He sits on the throne, highly seated, for his blood has atoned. He's a roller of stones, can't you see? Let me tell you.

It's Holvey and Alex Jean both here on His Radio Z. Now, we did have a clear sky today, but it seems like for one team in baseball, they rained on the parade of the top seed. And what I mean by that, I'll talk about in just a few minutes. Don't you worry. But right now, I want to bring something new to you from Switchfoot. This is Absolution.

Yo, dude, so for this No Idol song, I kind of hear, one, two, three, yeah. Who you call?

whether by themselves or in a group of two, three, even four sometimes. It's always good to hear them here on the Intern Takeover, especially the likes of Brandon Lake and Schema Boy. And it's Cade the Wave here as well. I love that for most of the year, we can always have at least one sport that we can enjoy, or multiple in this case, baseball and hockey. And for baseball, the NCAA is having their annual tournament. And for UCLA, they were ranked as the number one seed. And a lot of people going into their game this past weekend, they thought they were going to win. But I'm here to tell you the story was rewritten as UCLA fell to St. Mary's in the Los Angeles Regional. And this is something that I think is absolutely amazing. And it's something that I can always love when it comes to sports. So check this out. St. Mary's was actually able to stun UCLA in their first game in the regionals 3-2. But then UCLA actually stayed alive by beating Virginia Tech, but still faced double elimination. And they actually were able to lead St. Mary's 5-2 on Sunday. But in the ninth inning with two outs, Ian Armstrong for St. Mary was able to hit a bomb to score the tying run. Like, it couldn't get more movie magic-esque than it could right there. But for the 10th inning, UCLA scored no runs, and there was an RBI single in the bottom of the inning that sealed the 6-5 win for St. Mary's. Now, check this out. This was the second time in 3 days that UCLA had fell to St. Mary's, marking the second straight year a number one seed has crashed out of the regionals. And apparently, for the likes of UCLA, it was the first loss by a national number one seed in a regional opener since 1999 for their first game against St. Mary's. And I have a feeling that game is going to be talked about for at least the next, 10, 15 years, maybe. There's no telling how long these games can really remain in the minds of those who either saw it or are fans of certain teams. But what we can appreciate right now is even more music, especially from the likes of Young and Free and Andy Mineo.

I'm no reporter, but I do like to give you some good news and the fact that we've still got uplifting and encouraging music headed your way. There's no way you can mess it up. All you got to do is keep your speakers turned up to hear from the likes of Gio.

A duo so good we had to hear him a second time. Lecrae and Miles Minnick bringing in Heaven Sent. As for myself, I am headed out the door. But you know what makes today so great is that we've spent some time together listening to some great music, but we can do it again tomorrow where the music's going to be here. I will be here as well. Same time, same place as always after Matt. But I don't want you to forget that in two more things. One, that the Lord loves you. And two, that he is always with you. Don't forget that. And for myself, this has been Cade the Wave, and I will see you on the radio waves.

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2: Found my habits way too hard to break. 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

0: It's clear in the Bible that we must be encouraged to be humble. It's not something our human nature is willing to submit to easily.
1: Since I have become closer to God, things have gotten a lot better and a lot easier to deal with, in the fact that, you know, it's going the way it should be instead of not the way it should be.
0: The Bible says, all of you, dress yourselves in humility as you relate to one another. For God opposes the proud, but gives grace to the humble. Want to know more? Just ask us at thez.com.

hear from your face, 'cause I feel fake. 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
0: Joshua 1:9 says, "Be strong and courageous, for the Lord your God is with you wherever you go." 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
4: If I had 10,000 tongues, I couldn't tell all that the Lord has done for me. So I

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Holy Spirit, won't you calm down? Feel the verse, let it flow, let it rain down. Can't do it on my own, I'ma break down. Let the words that I speak be yours now. Got a sling and a stone and a father's blessing. Got a gift I don't own, it's a piece of heaven. This

most profound demonstrations of godly love is the idea of unconditional love. And unlike human love, which can be conditional and influenced by circumstances, godly love is unwavering and unchanging. It's a love that remains steadfast regardless of flaws or failures, offering forgiveness and grace, even in the challenges that life seems to throw at us. This type of love is often seen as the highest form of love, like when Jesus gave his life on the cross for us. Questions? Hit us up at thez.com. 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

0: luck. 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
1: Dear I, you on the

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4: 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I'm just trying to listen to the preacher, but here come the deacon who be

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1: We got vices, we got pain. Yeah, we all go through it, so aren't we all the same? I got a thorn in my side, take it out from where.

Okay, second chances. What does that really mean? Think of it this way. Imagine you did the most horrible, most mean thing you can think of to someone. They have two choices: to fight back or forgive you and give you a second chance to be their friend. Now think about how many times you mess up in a day and God forgives you. Think about all the second chances that you've been given by Jesus dying on the cross for our sins. Got questions? Hit us up at thez.com.

gnawing on the bishops, claw away up their system, repeating simple phrases. 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

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Holy Spirit, won't you calm down? Feel the verse, let it flow, let it rain down. 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
1: You can listen to the Z just by saying the word.
0: What's the word?
1: We can't say it right now or she's gonna start talking back to us. But you know the word, right? The A word? That's right. You can listen to the Z on your Amazon Echo. The Z.
2: It's a paradise and it calls my name, but I can't keep taking holidays.
0: It's a paradox.

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0: The Z.
3: Let me tell you about the king, reigning above, powerful and mighty, came down to love. 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He's a roller of stones, can't you see? 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
1: 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You're called. You're mine.
0: Ephesians 2:10 calls you his masterpiece. 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So when your brain tells you you're not enough, remember who made you. God doesn't create mistakes. He creates purpose. Walk in that. The Z.

0: Yo, dude, so for this No Idol song, I kind of hear, one, two, three, yeah.
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0: The Z.
2: You made the rain, so when it falls on me, should I complain? 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You ready, T?
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0: Z. Granted.
1: Let me tell you about the king, reigning above, powerful and mighty, came down to love. 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
1: I want to watch Friends with you.

Yo, dude, so for this No Idol song, I kind of hear, 1, 2, 3, yeah. Oh, you're

Brandon Lake, Schema Boy, kicking off our 7 o'clock hour. Happy Tuesday. This is not going to be another Monday. Monday was a full Monday for me. I know a couple other folks that had a full Monday. Today's Tuesday. We're going to make it a celebration.

praising God for the way he lifts us up by his power, his strength, and great encouragement like that. Capital Kings, their brand new Get Lifted. It's on the Z. I've got that NF on the way in a few. And a brand new Hyperfenton. Now, I don't know Hyperfenton, but it's a new single that just was released yesterday. And I'm going to play it for you in a few minutes. Right now, something you know well. Lynn's Newen, all about God's amazing grace. It's Grace on Me.

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Sometimes I think back to the old days, in the pointless conversations with the old me, yeah.

0: Save time talking to the voices in my head that make me think twice, telling me it doesn't mean it's wrong because it feels right. I'm scared that one day I'll wake up and wonder where the time go. Talk about the past like it's the present while I rock slow. I'll sit in the living room and laugh with kids of my own
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NF, always bold with truth, and that is a simple truth. If we want love, we need to give it away. We've got to share love. If you want a good friend, be a good friend. Thanks, NF. This is The Z. I mentioned a while ago, brand new music coming up. I have that new Sean Rodriguez. Saw that request. Thanks so much. 866-441. Its friends are texting all the time to let us know comments or requests. And you don't know to request this because it's brand spanking new. Just came out last night. Hyper Fenton is the artist. The song is World Cup here on The Z, where the hits hit first.

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1: 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Life can be so frustrating, but hope is here.
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1: 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The Z.

not against you, but for you. God is on your side. Could be the most important thing you hear today, because you have been believing the lie that God is trying to catch you do something wrong so he can zap you with a lightning bolt. That is not the God of the universe. That is not the God of the Bible. That is not the God that is our Father, our Heavenly Father. His arms are open wide for you, and he is on your side. Good morning. If you'd like to talk to somebody about what's going on in your life spiritually, we're here 24/7. You can call or text our care line, 877-443-CARE. Easy to remember. I hope that you just know that you're not alone, and we'd be happy to pray with you and for you. 877-443-2273. Up next, Sean Rodriguez. I wish I could say that better.

that sum up what our Z-verse is going to be all about. Coming from James 5:7, we'll dive in two songs. The four words: what, whose, why, and when. What, whose, why, and when. The answer's coming up in just a minute. Right now, fresh new music from Rua Young and Kodoku.

The devil is a liar, and he will use every aspect and every avenue to push his lies towards us. But we go to God's word to seek truth. We do that about this time every morning. Today, it's James 5:7. Be patient, brethren, until the coming of the Lord. The big headline was what, whose, why, when? Well, when it comes to the return of Jesus Christ, that's kind of the big questions. What is it? It's the fulfillment of his promise. It's in my Father's house are many mansions. I go to prepare a place for you, and I will come again and receive you to myself, that where I am, there you may be also. That's good news. That's very good news. Number two, whose coming is it? Well, of course, this is Jesus. This is Jesus when he ascended into heaven. An angel said, this same Jesus who was taken up from you into heaven will so come in like manner as you saw him go into heaven. And then the third thing is why? Why is Jesus coming back? You know, when he came the first time, it was to be our sacrifice, to be the suffering servant, die on the cross for our sins. This time, the second coming, is to bring in peace on earth and an eternity in his presence, to begin the main part of our lives. This is the first, you know, introduction. This is the overture. The real part is coming after his second coming, and he will take us to dwell with him forever. Where is his coming? That's pretty clear in the Bible. The Lord himself will descend from heaven with a shout, with the voice of the archangel, and with the trumpet of God, and the dead in Christ will rise first. Then who are alive and remain shall be caught up together with him in the clouds to meet the Lord in the air. I know the Bible doesn't say rapture, but that's what I imagine that the rapture really is. What an exciting thing to look forward to. And when is he coming? Well, here's the thing that a lot of people try to tell you that they know. And again, I'm going to play a great song in a minute called Jesus is Coming Soon. And I do believe that is true, but nobody knows. Jesus said, of that day and of that hour, no one knows, not even the angels of heaven, but my Father only. So we think of all these things and we understand, how do we live our life in a way that acknowledges that truth? Because if you're like me, we've got some friends that don't know Jesus. And if Jesus comes back tomorrow or tonight or in a few minutes, they're going to miss heaven. Oh, Lord, help us to be compelled to share your love, especially with the people that we have relationships in our, you know, our sports or our schools or summer school for some, and or dance or whatever the recreational activity. God, you have brought us together in some people's lives for the very purpose of pointing them to you. Help us not miss that opportunity. We love you so much, Jesus, and we are thrilled to know that it is true. You are coming soon. We celebrate that. In Jesus' name we pray. Amen.

Yes, yes, yes. Do you watch a lot of YouTube? I just realized that yesterday a friend of mine was telling me the two biggest movies in America right now, one's called Obsession, another one called Backrooms, I think, huge, came from young filmmakers who did everything to gain their craft in YouTube production. And so it's changing things. Very inexpensively made, and everybody's kind of taking a look. I know there's some movies I want to see. Not sure those are two of them. For me, I'll check Plugged In Movie Review to find out whether they're really worth my money. And even the ones that I really kind of, the Mandalorian movie, I want to see it, but I might just wait till it's on the small screen. Is that just me being old? Maybe that is. Or cheap, that could be it too. Although I do love movie theater popcorn. Anyway, that's here and there. I've got great music for you, including the new Allison Ide and Tarn Wells on the way a minute. Right now, Flashback. Wow, look at that. Flashback from 20, I don't know, but it's 10 years ago. Tedashi and Britt Nicole.

Joy isn't pretending everything's perfect. Joy is choosing to trust God even when life feels messy. James 1:2 says to count it all joy, not because struggle is fun, but because God is working through it. Joy is strength. Joy is rebellion against the chaos. Joy is saying, God, you're good, even if today isn't. So choose joy, not because life is easy, but because God is with you. The Z.

Her name is Allison Ide. The song is IDK. A while ago, we were talking about these huge movies made by 20-something filmmakers. That's a 20-something music maker. Her name again, Allison Ide, E-I-D-E. Check her out. She's got some tremendous insight, like that one from the IDK, I Don't Know Number song. But her whole project is filled with great songs. Check it out. Speaking of greatness, up next, Tarin Wells.

good. I know it's going to get hotter. Last week, it felt more summer-like than it did over the last couple of days. But hey, I'm not complaining. I just love the fact that the Z Nation is smack dab in the middle of spaces that have summers and winters and falls and springs. It's all good. Let's enjoy this summer. Talk about a summer sound. This is one from Switchfoot, brand new, called Absolution. Good Tuesday morning.

Such a great new artist. His name is Nathan Davis Jr., and that is not the original version. That is an acoustic Z-Mix that some friends got together and said, let's do this a little gentler. And both versions of the song are good. That one, though, is really taken off. Woke up this morning from Nathan Davis Jr. Speaking of new stuff, brand new from Joseph O'Brien, it's Trust Fall on the Z. Sometimes I will drop you. I will, and I apologize, but God will never, ever drop you. You can trust Him in that trust fall, that step of faith.

You can trust God. God is with us. That's the Mr. AHF Z-Mix for King and Country. I am Britt on the way out, but look at that. Chad's on the way in. He's got Derek Miner and John the Kid and a ton of fun all morning long. I'll be back at noon. Thanks for making the Z your soundtrack for life turned up.

be rich. 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Holy Spirit, won't you calm down? 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This life I'ma lose just to find truth, buried my flesh.

This is the Z. Now, on the way this hour, why it's important to just be available. That is coming up. But first, breaking news in the world of food.

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1: Yes, breaking news in the world of food. In honor of National Rotisserie Chicken Day, which today happens to be that day, Chomp, the beef stick company, have offered up a limited edition rotisserie style container purse. It's a purse that looks like a rotisserie chicken container. Clear lid, black base. Hopefully they washed it first, but definitely trendy. Functional, that has yet to be determined.

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1: This is the Z. Now, maybe you are looking at the calendar, realizing that we're just about halfway through the year, and you are not where you want to be at this point in the year. Can I just tell you, it's okay to recalibrate, reschedule, reorganize. All of that is okay.

0: 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I don't know.
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0: 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Now, if you're like me, you see interruptions as a problem. My name is Chad. Jesus, on the other hand, saw interruptions as an opportunity to share and show love. And what kind of difference would that make to the world if you and I saw interruptions in the same way?
1: You

Hey, thanks for listening to the Z. Now, it's amazing what can happen when you put your phone down. My name is Chad. A couple of days ago, I was at a doctor's office, got on the elevator, and on my way down, Al walked in. He seemed to be in his early 70s, asked me how my day was. I said I was good. I asked him how he was, and he said he was okay. And I asked this complete stranger to expound on that a little bit because it seemed like he wanted to talk. And talk, by the way, he did. He explained that he had just come from his dermatologist who had done a 6-month scan on his skin cancer and that it seemed like everything was going in the right direction. And even though it seemed positive, it looked like he really wasn't confident in his health. And I could tell that there was some concern. And so I just didn't simply ask him if I could pray for him as he was walking away from me. And he stopped in his tracks, turned around and put out his fist to give me a fist bump, said absolutely, turned around and walked away. Now, I didn't get to pray with him in that moment, but I've prayed for him since. And if you would do the same thing, that would be absolutely appreciated. Would you pray today for Al for complete healing from skin cancer? Because we believe that prayer works.

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Now, it may not always feel the case, but it is always the case, and it's truth that you need to hear. I'll share it with you before the end of the hour. But first, getting old happens fast. And if you want to know if you're well on your way, stick around, because what happened to me might be happening to you.

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1: Now, there's nothing that can prepare you for it until you experience it for the first time. My name is Chad, and it's a moment that ages you. It makes you feel, despite your age, 30 or 40 or 50 years older. This was my experience a couple days ago at a barber shop. I went into a new spot. Young man was cutting my hair, trimming me up, lining up my beard. And before I can give him permission to, I hear and feel this on my ears. He is trimming off hair off the outside of my ear. And while I probably would have given him permission to do so, I really wish he would have asked first, because there is nothing that can prepare you for an impromptu hair trimming of the ears.

life turned up. It's the Z. Now, whether it's a vacation or a staycation or just a braincation, which I just made up for the first time, I think ever. Good news, listening to music can help you rest every step of the way. And as it turns out, this place plays great music.

back watching my mansion burn to ash while I

All right, let's talk about selflessness. Selflessness is at the heart of godly love. It calls for putting the needs and well-being of others way ahead of our own. This selfless love is about serving others without expecting anything in return. Kind of like how God watches over us and takes care of us in everyday life. It can manifest in small acts of kindness, generosity, and care that shows a higher purpose and compassion. So think about how you're going to respond to your friends and parents. Got questions? Hit us up at thez.com.

This is the Z. Now, life would be easier if we knew the future. My name is Chad. Unfortunately, we don't. But here's good news. We know the one who does know the future and holds it in his hands. So it would just make sense that we would just continue to trust him with it every single day. There's a million reasons to hesitate.

0: 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Something my daddy didn't understand. Something his daddy didn't understand. So it starts with me.
1: I was raised with distrust in my heart. 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So it starts with me.

You're listening to the Z Good Morning. Now, on paper, it's a truth that you and I know, but in practice, it's really hard to believe sometimes. My name is Chad. With the fact that God loves us and that He knows exactly what we're going through, on paper, I know this. In my head, I know this, but I don't always feel it. And I want to feel it. That's the reality. I want to feel safe. I want to feel seen, and I want to feel loved. And I know that you do as well. So can we just take a second today, acknowledge the fact that that can be really hard, but also acknowledge the fact that God gives us the grace to feel those feelings and thankfully doesn't hold it against us and still loves, sees, and values us despite our feelings. All of that is true, whether or not we feel it. So just a reminder today for you and for me that God is good all the time, despite how we feel.

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Let the words that I speak be yours now. 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This life I'ma lose just to find truth, buried my flesh.

Hey, thanks for listening to the Z. Now, the Target is constantly moving. There's something you and I can do about it to live the best life ever. I'll share that with you before the end of the hour. But first, it could radically change your health and costs zero copays. Stay here. Sometimes.

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1: Now, there's some problems that are real problems, but there are other problems that go away when we just listen to advice. And that's a hard pill to swallow when you realize that. And for the record, that's been like 98% of my life.

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He sits on the throne, highly seated, for his blood has atoned. He's a roller of stones, can't you see? Let me tell you.

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And the best part about this is there's no copay. All you and I have to do is look around at things that we're grateful for and write them down. If you're not sure what that is or what that could be, start with this, that you have ears to hear this in that moment. That could be number one. But when you start looking around for things that you are thankful for and you start doing this on purpose, well, you're going to have to buy some new paper, and that might actually cost you more than a copay. So maybe pace yourself.

It's the Z. Now, not all problems are problems, and some problems can be helped if we just took good advice. My name is Chad. I deal with blood pressure issues from time to time. Things get me riled up. There's a lot of other medical stuff going on that helps cause this. But I'm reading this that gratitude journaling may actually lower blood pressure. Imagine that.

listening to The Z. Now, it's a reminder worth setting in your phone every single day that God loves you, He knows you, He sees you, He values you, and that He is with you.

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1: But God speaks louder. Do not fear, for I am with you. Isaiah 41:10.
0: Fear says you're alone.
1: God says you're protected.
0: Fear says you can't.
1: God says he already made a way. Courage isn't the absence of fear. It's choosing to move anyway because you know who's walking with you. So step forward. God's got you. The Z.

life turned up. It's the Z. Even though we know they're going to happen, still get caught off guard when problems pop up. My name is Chad. If you're going through one of those today, know that it was to be expected, even if you didn't expect it. And also know this, that we're praying for you. And most importantly, God is walking through it with you.

This is the Z. Now, the need for it never goes away. My name is Chad, and I have two kids in softball and baseball, and they are going through the coaching process, sometimes from the coaches, sometimes from coach mom and dad, but they're getting advice on how to become better at their sport. And between you and me, they're not always listening. And this is becoming very frustrating to watch happen, because if they would both just make small adjustments that they're being coached to do, everything would be much smoother and everything would go much better if they just listened to coaching. But receiving coaching is a choice, and it's something that you and I have to choose every single day. Like, we're probably being coached on some level, whether or not we know it, and also will for the rest of forever. Coaching is a part of life. There's a better way and a more efficient way, and if we just listen to that way when it was shared with us, we could be pro in dealing with whatever problems that we have. By the way, I'm pointing at myself because as I speak, I'm dealing with a problem that I could have avoided had I just listened to the coaching. I just wanted to

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1: Now, you don't have to be an expert in order to make a big difference. What you could do for $0 that will change the world, I'll share with you before the end of the hour. 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

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Now, there's some really amazing inventions out there that really changed the world. In fact, sliced bread seems to be the one we compare everything to, and that one's been around a while. So what doesn't exist that should, that could change the world like sliced bread?

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0: Breaking news in the world of food. This one has to do with rotisserie chicken. In honor of National Rotisserie Chicken Day, Chomp the Beef Stick Company released a brand new limited edition rotisserie style container purse. It's a purse that looks like a rotisserie chicken container. Clear lid, black base. Only question is, does it actually smell like chicken? There is only one way to find that out.

It's the Z. Now, change can be hard. My name is Chad. It's uncomfortable to fight through, but change is not always bad. Sometimes it's the most necessary thing we can participate in. So don't fear change, but definitely include God in any of them.

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0: But you can't cancel your past.
2: Really?
0: Forgiveness isn't just a Sunday sermon. It's freedom for your soul.
2: Wow, crazy.
0: So let's be real. Holding on to hurt only holds you back.
3: Am I on to something here?
0: Swipe right on grace and let go of the grudge.
4: That's perfect. That's absolutely perfect.
0: This is your moment to rise, not relive. Tap into healing, lean into love, and let forgiveness be your freedom. Jesus will forgive you. Just ask.
2: It actually works in a weird way.
0: The Z.
5: I couldn't tell all that the Lord has done for me, so I'll give

0: wife and my kid. 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Feel the verse, let it flow, let it rain down. Can't do it on my own, I'ma break down. Let the words that I speak be yours now. Got a sling and a stone and a father's blessing. Got a gift I don't own, it's a piece of heaven. This life I'ma lose just to find truth. Buried my flesh and the rest and let God do.
1: 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There's nothing better than

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Sometimes all it takes is for you to be available

0: Life turned up. It's the Z. Now, chances are, if you are like me, you are wrong. My name is Chad. For example, I've always felt like I needed to be trained in something in order to make a difference in someone else's life. Like, I'd have to be an expert in something in some way. But I met Al a few days ago, and Al was just leaving a doctor appointment for his skin cancer. And we struck up a conversation, and we were talking about it, and it seemed like things were going well, but it also seemed like he needed a friend in that moment. He was unsure about life and how fast things were moving. And so I simply just asked him if I could pray for him. This is honestly outside of something I'm normally comfortable with. I wouldn't do this with a complete stranger, but it was a really good reminder that in the moment, I was not trained to handle somebody walking through skin cancer treatment. I'm not a psychologist. I'm not a doctor in any way, shape, or form. But Al said yes to prayer. And while I didn't get to pray with him right there, I'm hoping that this opens the door for another conversation with myself or someone else down the road where ultimately he comes to Jesus. We don't have to be trained on a high level to make a difference. Sometimes we just have to be ready and willing to listen.
1: We got vices and we got pain. Yeah, we all go through it, so aren't we all the same? I got a thorn in my side. Take it out from where it hides. Throw it in the fire.

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1: It's gonna bring back memories, bro. It's real. Shut up. It's coming from the soul, so bear with me on this one. I remember telling this story like it was yesterday.

Brand new from Sarah Reeves, kicking off the hour. Happy lunch hour. Happy Tuesday. I hope you're having a great day. I've got music from Hopeful, that brand new Southern Cal group. Also, Social Club Misfits, Tarin Wells on the way right now. Zane Walls, have you heard this yet? Maybe yeah, maybe no. How about nah-huh?

Brand new from Zane Walls. The song is Nuh-uh on the Z. I love a phrase of my dear friend, Dr. Don Wilton. He says, sometimes you just need to keep the main thing the main thing. And Jesus is the main thing. He is second to none, as Tarn Wells and Miles Minnick remind us.

0: 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Even the birds and bees love this beat. The Z.
1: Yeah, I got what you need if you need a little peace. All that stressing out gon' hurt your skin routine. Band is

0: what you need.
1: What you need. God has what we need. And sometimes we think we got what we need or somebody else, but only God. There is literally a God-shaped hole in all of us, and only He can fill it. This is The Z. You want to talk about that? We've got friends that are talking about it on our Z Care line all the time. 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

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Oh, you're

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But there are things that get in between us and God every single day. Lord, help us to see those idols and then remove them. 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

0: Beat the Odds. New from Sam Rivera, Miles Minnick, and DJ Mouski. I am Britt, and I'm just curious. As you're driving in the lunch hour, walking, got your earbuds in, maybe you're moving around the house, as some friends I know listen on their smart speakers. Have you ever wondered what happens? What do you do with somebody? Where do you take them if they're in the middle of a peekaboo accident? Where do you take them? ICU. I know. Terrible. Roll your eyes. I'll roll them right back. That's what this is called, though. ICU.
1: 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'Cause my

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And again, not just now, 24 hours a day, talk or text. We are here for you.

0: Just help me. Think about the carousel at the beach. I don't know if you remember the carousel at Myrtle Beach, but they had this kind of organ thing. And to me, that's what that calliope, I think, is even what they call it. It's what it sounds like in there. No shade on you, Bodie. Great song. Say so. It just has that filter at the end of it. Maybe it's just me. Sorry.
1: It's a paradise, and it calls my name, but I can't keep taking holidays.
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Graham and Nick D with a super summer song. It just got a summer feel to it. Also, the new Forrest Frank. Yep, I got that one for you in just a minute. But first, I want you to know that if you are on the way somewhere, we can go with you. It takes just a little bit of effort. 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You can't take a call. It does mute it then. But we'd love to be a part of the soundtrack of your super summer of 2026. You.

devil is a liar, and he uses the same lie again and again. Our pastor, Dr. Mike Carter, was talking about it over the weekend, and one of the original lie is, did God really say that? It puts God in the position of, is he lying to me? Is he trying to keep something from me? No. God is protecting us. One of the most wonderful insights about the Garden of Eden and the apple and the tree of life and knowledge, I never thought about this until our pastor mentioned it a couple of Sundays ago. It's not about the fact that God was never going to do that. I think it very well could be. It's just about timing. And isn't that true about everything in life? God's plans are better. That light, that tree of fruit, fruit of life and knowledge, that was going to be appropriate at the right time. Just like sex is appropriate in the right time. But always God's ways are better. God's timing is better. Trust in you, Jesus.

great song, and I hadn't played that in forever. Who is it? Well, it's Xander Sallows and Matthew Parker with Ebb and Flow on the Z. And we got the Ebb and Flow going on. I'm going to Ebb out of here, and Ed's going to flow on in. You keep it here on the Z for all your favorites. This is your soundtrack to Life Turned Up.

my wife and my kid. 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

0: That is Stephen Malcolm along with KB, and for King and Country, name of that song was Yes. We'll hear more from Stephen Malcolm in just a couple of minutes. Before that, we heard Jordan Armstrong, The Light, and we kicked off that song set with Something Better from Blanca. Your favorite music, it's all on the Z, all for your life turned up. My name is Ed Hutchins. My email is ed@thez.com. Up next is a song titled Party in the Hills that features Stephen Malcolm along with Holland and Andy Mineo. This is The Z.
1: Yeah.

0: We run on hope. Hope gets us out of bed. It energizes us. It focuses our attention. It pulls us out of ourselves.
1: 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I love waking up and just listening to your music.
0: Hope overcomes our fears. Hope is seeing our future as good, believing that things will be okay.
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0: Good choice.

Brand new single from Allison ID. That was IDK. Before that, we heard Chucky Ellis, Ordinary. We kicked off that song set with No Survivors, a great rock song from Jeremy Camp and Skillet. You'll find both of their names on the concert calendar at thez.com. Skillet's up first. They'll be in Charlotte on June 26th. Jeremy Camp's coming to the Z Nation in July. Now on the Z, here comes Abby Seiler, another new Z artist. Name of this song is Deep Down Low. This is the Z. Something

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1: A lot of brand new Z artists on the Z today. We have Gabe Von Oven with King. We just heard that one. And up next is Shea Zamora. The name of this song is Evil Against Me. It's new on the Z.

Holding me up, that's Stephen Stanley on the Z. Before that, we heard Sarah Reeves with Runaway. Your favorite music is all on the Z. We'll hear from Torrin Wells in just a few moments and just minutes away from Zoe Music and more. Right now, it is Gio and D'Angelo. This is a new one on the Z. Name of the song is Greater Love.

All My Life, that's Zoe Music. And this is The Z. All your favorite music is here. If there's a favorite song or artist you haven't heard today, you'd like to hear something, let us know. 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Up next is Planet Shakers. The name of this song is Heaven on Earth. It's on The Z.

That's Del Mac with good news. This is the Z. We play all of your favorites, the new songs and Z classics for you 24 hours a day. Here's one of those Z classics. It's from one of my favorite classic artists. It's Family Force 5, Out of This World. It's on the Z.

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You and Only You, that's Graham and Nick D on the sea. Before that, we heard Colton Dixon with Gabby Barrett, Build a Boat, and we kicked off the song set with No Idols from Brandon Lake and Schema Boy. Your favorites? All of it is right here for you, all for your life turned up. My name is Ed Hutchins. I'll see you back here again tomorrow afternoon. Our hot hit music never stops. It rolls on now with brand new Z artist Rua Young, along with Kodoku, Runnin'.

0: is my jam.
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Derek Minor and Cannon on the Z. I am Cheryl. I think this sounds like a bad idea to me, but scientists are getting ready to release millions of mosquitoes on one city in Southern California to help fight other mosquitoes. I'll tell you more in two songs.

to my new hand. Hey, cause real life's in the trenches, not from the stands and our lofty benches with manicured hands. I wanna dash as dirty, a life fully spent, weathered and scarred from all the life that I lived. The times that we go out of our way to paint beautiful blue over somebody's grave when we stopped.

Toby Mac on the Z. I am Cheryl, and I feel like this is a bad idea, but I'm not a scientist, so I don't know. Scientists in Southern California are getting ready to release a swarm of mosquitoes. I don't know, even know if that's the right word, because there's like 34 million mosquitoes in this group, and they're doing it to fight other mosquitoes. So apparently there's been an outbreak of West Nile disease, which can kill you. It's very serious. So what they're hoping to do is to release these sterile, virus-free male mosquitoes out into the population. And their hope is that the mosquitoes that have the virus will stop reproducing, and that'll solve the West Nile problem. I don't know. The whole thing is making me nervous, and it's making my skin itch to think about it. I'm going to have to Google, see just how far mosquitoes can fly. Hopefully not all the way here. Hello,

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Let the words that I speak be yours now. Got a sling and a stone and a father's blessing. Got a gift I don't own, it's

It's Halvey and True on the Z. I am Cheryl. If you are looking for ways to keep your teenagers busy this summer, I mean, it'd be nice if they would just kind of do stuff around the house and yard and keep busy that way, but you know that's not going to happen. 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

It's Lindy and Halvey on the Z. I am Cheryl. 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But yeah, it's good all summer. Stuck in-

name do you call Jesus? Jesus Christ, Jesus of Nazareth, Jesus of Galilee, Jesus, son of Joseph, Jesus the Nazarene, Rabbi, Lord, and Savior. Another name we call Jesus? Friend. Someone you can talk with anytime. Jesus will stick close.

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1: Let me tell you about the king, reigning above, powerful and mighty, came down to love. He sits on the throne, highly seated, for his blood has atoned. He's a roller of stones, can't you see? Let me tell you.

10 Rock with Tori Kelly, John Keith. That is Morning Into Dancing on the Z. I am Cheryl. And, you know, when you're in the middle of going through something tough, you don't see how you can ever be happy again, right? I've been there many times in my life. And, you know, the cool thing about what God does when you hand over these heartbreaking situations and times in your life to Him is He can make something better out of it than you ever could on your own. So I just want you to know, if you need some prayer support today for something you're going through and you just need a little encouragement that things will get good again and God can turn this into something good, call our care line. We're here. We'd love to chat with you and pray with you. 877 877-

resume. 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Yeah, just get it done. Let me demonstrate. 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

such a great song. One of my favorites right now. Torrin Wells, Miles Minnick, and Second to None on the Z. Del Max coming up in minutes. Social Club, Misfits, and right now the latest from Blanca.

It's Blanca and Intentional on the Z. I am Cheryl. I am just cracking up at this article I just read. 911 dispatchers are sharing the most ridiculous reasons people have called them, thinking it was an emergency. Spoiler alert, it was not. I'll share some of them with you in two songs.

0: Social Club Misfits with Ryan Ellis and Unstoppable on the Z. I am Cheryl, and I had to laugh reading this article. 911 dispatchers are sharing the dumbest reasons people have called them, thinking it was an emergency, and it clearly was not, but didn't stop people from calling. One lady called. She was 100 years old. She called to report a missing child. The missing child turned out to be her 68-year-old daughter, who was just a few minutes late getting home. I'm glad she was okay. But seriously, need to chill out. Someone called 911 because they were a tourist and bored, wanted some tips on what to do. Clearly not understanding the purpose of 911. Oh, and then this one really got me. A lady called in from a Wendy's drive-thru because they wouldn't sell her a Whopper. Ma'am, Whoppers are sold at Burger King. You might want to drive over there.
1: Oh,

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1: Oh, you're

0: anthem.
1: It's Becca Shea. Freedom is my anthem on the Z. Doing that for Becca in Spartanburg, who has a day off today. Hope you've been enjoying every minute of it.
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This one's from Matthew in Greenville from Torn Wells.

Tiki Lau and your goodness on the Z. If you love, love, love the Puppy Bowl, and I do, it's my favorite part of Super Bowl Sunday, you're going to really love this. Now there's a soccer version coming up for the World Cup. I'll tell you more in two songs. Broken.

It's the Z. I am Cheryl. If you love the Puppy Bowl, you're going to really love this. There is now a soccer version for the upcoming World Cup. And if you have an LG Smart TV, you can watch it for free. It's the Pup Cup. 48 rescue puppies are going to play soccer. How cute is that? And they're trying to raise awareness for adoption. Anyway, it premieres June 10th, a week from tomorrow, the day before the World Cup opens. 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I just want to

Elevation Rhythm on the Z. You've heard of smart cars, smartphones, smart TVs, even smart refrigerators. But have you ever heard of a smart freeway? Because they're getting ready to open one out in California. I will tell you more about it in two songs.

0: never gave up on me.
1: It's the Afters on the Z. I am Cheryl. They are getting ready to open up a smart freeway in Southern California. What is a smart freeway and what does it do? Well, apparently it has to do with the on-ramps. So they've got AI installed in all the on-ramps that has cameras and sensors, and they kind of read how many cars are waiting to get on the freeway. They also factor in how many cars are already on the freeway, how slow or fast traffic is going, and they only let enough cars on to keep the traffic flowing. So if it's at a standstill, nobody getting on the freeway. I can't decide if this is going to make traffic better or worse, but yeah, they are flipping the switch and turning on the smart freeway this week in Riverside County in California. Curious to see how that turns out.

Feel my kid. Holy Spirit, won't you calm down? Feel the verse, let it flow, let it rain down. 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

0: Z.
1: Found my habits way too hard to break. 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But your perfect perspective

It's Nona on the Z. I am Cheryl. You just never know what kind of twists and turns life is going to take you in. There's a woman here in South Carolina says if it weren't for a sale on cat food, she would not be a millionaire today. I'll tell you more in two songs.

Lindy and Holvey on the Z Move. You ever get home from work and you don't want to move off your couch or wherever it is you're relaxing? Well, that was what was going on with this woman right here in South Carolina, in Bluffton is where she lives. She'd gotten home from work. She was tired. And then she remembered there was a really good sale on cat food at Publix. And that day was the last day. So she throws her clothes on, gets to the store a few minutes before it closes, grabbed all the buy one, get one free cat food she could find. And while she was waiting in line, decided on a whim to get a few lottery tickets. One of them was a $1 million winner. That's amazing. That would buy a lot of cat food, sale or not. Losing.

0: me tell you about the king.
1: Doing that for Ali in Colombia. It's King on the Z. I am Cheryl. Do you see that today is National Rotisserie Chicken Day? I mean, not that I would tell you what to do for dinner, but yeah, seems like a good excuse to grab one. Who do you think has the best rotisserie chicken around? I know Costco is famous for them, but I'm a big fan of the rotisserie chicken at Publix, especially when they have the sweet peach heat flavor. They don't have it all the time, but oh, it is so good.

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It's Rachel DeLong, Clarity, his Radio Z. Hello, and welcome to The Uplift. It's Matt. Excited to be here with you tonight. Hey, if you're still trying to process the fact that we are already into the month of June, you're not alone. Some audio for you that's going to give you a laugh. That's coming up. An amazing gift of life, a teenager's decision that actually saved 7 lives. That story coming up in your Daily Uplift, just a few minutes. And what do you do about those negative thoughts in your head? Some helpful things to know and insights from God's Word on this in our deep dive. And of course, all the great music you love and a whole lot of fun. It's all right here. The Tuesday Uplift is on His Radio Z.

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2: 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Still another day.

0: Lecrae still here, his Radio Z. It's Matt, and you know, the gift of life is incredible, and saving a life might be the most selfless gift, especially when it's a stranger that you put yourself at risk to help. Up-and-coming actor Belmont Camelli plays a hockey player on a series and was seen in the locker room without his jersey on, and fans noticed two scars on his abdomen, and he's been recently asked about that. Turns out, before he became Belmont, the actor, he was just Philip, the 19-year-old, and at that age, he donated a kidney to a stranger, which in turn ended up saving the lives of seven people in a transplant chain, including one of his close friends. He was tested as a donor after learning that that friend needed a transplant, and while he wasn't a match, ended up donating his kidney to a stranger, a middle-aged woman, actually.
1: The cool thing about kidneys is it's the only organ that you're born with a spare of. And I had an extra one I've been lugging around, so.
2: I think it speaks to the power of living donation. It can create access to transplant that otherwise can many times be very difficult.
1: And I'm just looking at her and, you know, just holding her hand, it was remarkable to think that my kidney is inside of her. And, you know, I hope she just takes it and runs with it.
0: That's just awesome. So, Philip Belmont Camelli, you are the most amazing person on the planet today. Not taking no for an answer when you weren't a match. You still found a way to help save your friend. Good looking out, man. And my friend Jeff actually gave a kidney to his brother. I know it is a grueling process and a true act of love. And listen, there are more than 90,000 people in America alone currently waiting for a kidney transplant. You can find out more, see if you're a match for someone, maybe save someone's life at kidney.org. And that's your daily uplift. If you say so.

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1: Let's move those feet.

Playing that one for Blaine in Savannah. Appreciate you listening to the Z Channel tonight. Little Sam Rivera headed your way. That's Let Go. It's Matt. You got a request? Just let me know. 866-441-HITCH. You can also tap that Z Live mic right there in the Z Mobile app. Get that on your phone. Stream us anywhere. 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

0: Living Life Turned Up. It's the Z Radio, Matthew, and something my friend Deb posted that I just had to share with you. It says, don't let negative thoughts become words coming out of your mouth. I think that's one of the big traps, right? And don't let them be something that you repeat in your head to yourself either. Don't speak them to anybody, including you, all right? I love that, Deb. Thanks for sharing.
1: They

0: Life hits different when you stop trying to solo run everything. God literally said, it's not good for man to be alone. Community is an extra. It's part of the design.
1: You weren't built to carry every emotion, every fear, every I'm fine moment by yourself.
0: Let people in. Let God in. You're surrounded. Surrounded. Even on the days you feel invisible, you're not meant to do life alone. And you don't have to. The Z.

Tiki Lau, your goodness. It's the Z Radio. Everybody a buzz for the Stanley Cup Finals tonight. We're pre-gaming it here. Go Hurricanes. I feel like we got this. I do. I'm going to have the game on in the studio here, and I promise no spoilers tonight, all right?

0: Just wanted to let you know that if you've been having a hard time processing the fact that we are into the month of June already, this year is just flying by, you're not alone, okay? Somebody put together a little montage of a bunch of news people from all across the country, different stations, different networks, morning, afternoon news from yesterday, and all of them saying the same thing you've been thinking.
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18: Can you believe it's June already?
19: No, it's unbelievable.
20: Can you believe it?
21: That we're in June.
22: May went by quickly.
23: Holy cow.
0: I love that. She's like, holy cow. That's how it feels, right? So if you've been, you know, kind of processing this and having a difficulty with the fact that we're into June already, it's like the most universal feeling in the world. So take some comfort in knowing that you're not alone on that, all right?

0: From 1998 till today, we've been telling y'all something about that name. So for everybody that needs to be reminded in the power, get up. You're standing on business. Let's go.
1: I just be feeling like people don't be saying his name no more, you know what I'm saying?
0: Yes, sir.
1: I just say his name one time.

0: Jeremy Camp and Skillet. No survivors. It's the Z Radio. Hour number two of the Uplift coming at you right now. Thank you so much for being part of it. I got a Nike on the way. We got some Need to Breathe in there. We got some Lecrae lined up. Sarah Reeves. We are Messengers with KB and a whole lot more. Getting this whole thing started right now is Good in My Soul. Gladden is on the Z.
1: We got vices. We got pain. Yeah, we all go through it, so aren't we all the same? I got a thorn in my side.